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Status quo there. Very good morning to you on Outreach Radio and Outreach Gold. Hope you're having a lovely start to your Saturday. You're through with me, Craig, for the early breakfast between now and 9 a.m. Hope you had a good week too. I hope it was I hope it was good. I hope it was full of good times and good vibes. As ever on the Saturday early breakfast, let's grab a fork and sit down together. Our usual foray of things, we'll have really great tunes. The weather, that'll be around 7:30. We'll play a little game around famous birthdays. Typically, that's around, now it's around sort of 10 to 8, just before 8 o'clock. I'll basically give you some clues if you're new to the format, and you just guess along wherever you're listening in. After 8 a.m, we'll have my personal pick, my favourite of the bunch. I love them all, but there's normally one that I love a little bit more, and that's my star of the show, and a runner-up too. That's just after 8 a.m. And then later on too, if there's time, and it's typically normally time, with dates for your diary as well. I'll try and find some things coming up in the local area, Southampton surrounding, just to give you a shout about what's going on. So if someone likes to plan ahead, be in the know, I've got some really good suggestions in there for you. All that and more, as ever, on this very fine station, Outreach Radio and Outreach Gold, your truly local radio station. We'll have some Annie Lennox and Robert Miles, but before that...

children. You weren't awake before for the early breakfast with me, Craig. You are now. You are. Very good morning to you if you just tuned in. As I said, my name's Craig. This is the early Saturday breakfast here on Outreach Radio and Outreach Gold. 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Don't forget that if you're in your dab and you need FM later on. It is the 1st of August, so we'll have the weather in a bit, and a bit later on we'll have some clues for famous birthdays today. All that within the hour, all that before 8 a.m. So I'll find some clues for some famous people all today on, as I say, Saturday the 1st of August. I hope you're well. I hope you had a really good week. Mine's been just like an incredibly busy week. Lots of things going on, and by the end of it I was really quite done. You know, on a Friday afternoon, you're just like, I'm done with this week. This week just needs to finish. That's basically how I felt. So yeah, I hope you had a good one. I hope it wasn't quite as hectic as mine. Next up, I'm going to play a track by Olivia Dean. Olivia Dean, of course, has just entered the record books with Sam Fender. I'm not going to play that track because he's a swear at the end. And even though I'm sure I found one that he doesn't, it just freaks me out. But it's a good track. Rein Me In, and it's now it's now the record breaker, isn't it? 19 non-consecutive weeks at number one on the UK charts. That is an incredible feat, and I just round of applause to them. Basically, round of applause to them. I'm not going to play that, but there is some lovely tracks on her album, The Art of Loving, and this is one of them. All on Outreach Radio and Outreach Gold, your truly local radio stations. Although for some reason now it's not working, which is really weird. Let me come back to that in a second. It literally worked. I heard it work. Let's see. We'll try again now. See, you can tell it's live.

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Quantities there with You and Me song. And before that, we had Olivia Dean with Nice to Each Other. And as I mentioned, she's made UK chart history with 19 non-consecutive weeks at number one with Sam Fender for the track Ramian. Congrats to both of them. I'm a bit of a fan of both. I saw them both, actually. Was it over a year ago, where she was the supporting act at his gig in London. It was great. Right, it is just after 7:30 on Saturday, 1st of August. So let's have a look at the weather for today and over the next few days. So today, this morning, will bring bright sunny spells and some patches of cloud. In the afternoon, more cloud will develop, but it should remain dry. Tonight, cloud will widely break up to leave long clear spells for the remainder of the night. Tomorrow and Sunday, tomorrow will continue to be dry and settled with sunny spells becoming hazy at times due to the presence of high cloud, a warmer day. And then finally, outlook for Monday to Wednesday, what have we got? So Monday will be warm with sunny spells, it will be dry for the most part, but some showers will break out in the evening and the early part of the night. A risk of thunder on Tuesday morning, it is expected to turn dry for a time of sunshine, but showers will develop in the afternoon, some heavy and thundery. Wednesday looks to bring sunny spells and afternoon showers. So a bit of rain coming up, basically, which is what we're getting at here, which is not, as we know,

got lots of great stuff still to come. We'll have some clues for famous birthdays coming up. Got three stood out to me today for Saturday, 1st of August. But before that, we'll have some good tunes, including this one.

Juice off there, and then a Cherry with 7 Seconds. That's a nice one. And before that, of course, we had Fleetwood Mac with Everywhere on Outreach Radio. Very good morning to you if you've just tuned in. It is 7:40, so time to start doing some clues for famous birthdays today, Saturday the 1st of August. Just a bit of fun, play along wherever you're listening in. And if you feel brave enough, you are always welcome to message me. And you can do that on 0777 09 08 07. Start your message with gold and then a space and then your message. Let me know your guess, and if you're getting them right, I typically try to read out a few that people have messaged in and got them right. Just a bit of fun. Bragging rights is all you win. Right, so three this week, famous people, and I've got three clues, three famous people. So the first clue, the first famous person this week, is, I'm going to say, Gangsta's Paradise. After that, this next famous person is a director who's also an American beauty. Third on the list is actually a Hawaiian actor who was known for liking the water. We should do. He was Aquaman. Who am I on about there? Just a bit of fun. Play along wherever you're listening in. You can just, you know, guess yourself. That's really fine. You don't have to message me. But if you want to, all the details are on outreachradio.co.uk. So go over there. Go over there. Find the details you need to, or I'll read the number out in a bit. Here's Blur.

Blondie there with Call Me, all on Outreach Radio and Outreach Gold. And of course, before that, we had Blur with Country House. Right, time for one more look at the clues for famous birthdays this week on Saturday, 1st of August. And by the way, if it's your birthday today, happy birthday. Hope you're having a lovely start to your day. It'd be fun, wouldn't it? You're like listening, you're like, oh, it's my birthday. And you get to learn some famous people that you share it with. But not just yet, let's do the clues and you have time to guess. So the first clue for the first famous person this week, I'm just going to say Gangsta's Paradise. After that, this director is known as an American beauty. And then third on the list, I have a famous actor, Hawaiian actor, who is known for being Aquaman. Those are my clues, my three famous people this week. Just be a fun. Guess along wherever you're listening in. If you want to, of course, you can message me and tell me your guesses on 0777-090807. Start your message with gold and then a space and then your message. I've got one so far, so come on, there's still time. We'll have a couple more tracks. Maybe I'll do it one more time and we'll see where we land. All on Outreach Radio and Outreach Gold, your truly local radio stations.

0: absolutely love that tune. That's Florence and the Machine with Dog Days Are Over. 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And of course, we had Spirit and Sky too by Norman Greenbaum. Very good morning to you. It's just before 8 a.m. on the early Saturday breakfast with me, Craig. Time to go through the answers for famous birthdays today. Just a bit of fun. People are sending more in now, so thank you very much. So it's a good one. So the reminder of the clues this week are: first clue was Gangster's Paradise, second clue was American Beauty, and third clue was Game of Thrones. Actually, I didn't mention Game of Thrones, sorry. I said Aquaman. I could have mentioned Game of Thrones, among many others. Stargate, I'll go into it. If you got any of those clues right, or you think you did, you're going to be joined this week by Tony from West End, who got one right. Who else? I've got Michelle from Hedge End, who got two right, and Barry from Gosport this time, who got all three right. Well done to you. Here's your round of applause. It's a little cheer at the end that gets me every time. Right, so the first clue, my first famous person this week, a shout out to the late Coolio. That's because I said Gangster's Paradise. The award-winning, Grammy award-winning, I should say, American singer, rapper, best known for tracks like Gangster's Paradise. He was born in Pennsylvania today in 63 and sadly passed away in 2022. That's why the clue was Gangster's Paradise. You know, we'll play his track in a bit because it is phenomenal. After that, I mentioned a director, best known for American Beauty. I was talking about Sam Mendes, who is 61 today, if I've done my maths right. The British stage, British stage and film director for American Beauty, Skyfall as well, and even more. Born in Reading, England. Oh, I'm firing all cylinders this morning. After that, I said a Hawaiian actor known for being Aquaman. As I said, also, there's other things. Game of Thrones. As a kid, I loved, when I was a young adult, I should say, Stargate, Atlantis. Probably don't know it, but that's one of his first breakout roles. I'm talking about Jason Momoa, who's just been in the new Supergirl film. Not seen that yet, but I'm sure he's great in that. He's 47 today, born in 79, and he was born in Honolulu, which I cannot say, apparently, in Hawaii. Happy birthday to all of them, and happy birthday to you if you're listening in today, or if you know someone whose birthday is today. Why don't you send me a request and I'll play it for them and make their morning. If you're wondering how to do that, happy birthday again, here's how.
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Sheryl Crow there with A Change Do You Give. Do you know what? I probably would. Very good morning to you. It's just after 8 a.m. on, well, a bit more after 8:08 on the early Saturday breakfast with me, Craig. Hello, back again for another course. I'll be here till 9 a.m. this morning with lovely tunes like that one. We're going to have my star of the show in a minute, but before that, we should have my runner-up this week. Been inspired, actually, by Sheryl Crow. That's a lovely track in its own right. But this one is by the artist Tom Grennan. It's from his third studio album, What Ifs and Maybes. The track itself, I just like the way he describes it. So he wanted to write a song that reminded him of a moment in his life where he realised he'd given up something that was really making a difference to him in a good way. The track itself is about reconnecting. It's that feeling when you're at the top of the roller coaster and you like it. This is the best feeling. I'm a big fan, Tom Grennan. I really like his music. Let me know what you think. It is my runner-up for this week. It's not my star of the show, but maybe it should be. If it's okay to agree to disagree, as long as we stay friends. You can tell me your thoughts on 0777-090807. Start your message with gold and then a space and then your message. And that's absolutely fine. Here's Tom Grennan on Outreach Radio.

Absolutely love that one. That there was Tom Grennan with Remind Me. That's my runner-up for star of the show this week. But I do love it. It's pretty cool. Though, let's talk about my star of the show now. So my star of the show this week is from the album song... Songs from the Big Chair. That's the second studio album of Tears for Fears. It came out in 85. It is one of the... I just love it. It's a great new wave track. Love the album in general. Play it very regularly at home. Got a nice picture disc, vinyl, very cliche that way. And I just absolutely love it. Every time I hear it, it makes me stop and listen. Do you know what I mean? It's one of those ones where you're like, this is great. I should really take a moment. It's Tears for Fears on Outreach Radio and Outreach Gold Radio, your truly local radio station. Some star of the show this week, Tears for Fears.

nice one, isn't it, for a Saturday morning. Keep on moving there, or stay here actually, on Outreach Radio and Outreach Gold. But that was Soul to Soul, and before that we had my star of the show, Tears for Fears, with Everybody Wants to Rule the World. Very good morning to you if you've just woken up and tuned in. It's 22 minutes past 8 on the early Saturday breakfast with me, Craig. Still to come on the show this morning, we'll have another look at the weather around 8:30. So that will take you through the weekend and into early next week. And then after that, I'm just trying to find some dates for your diary. I've got some suggestions, one bit different for a change coming up, in case you weren't aware. All that and more on Outreach Radio, your truly local radio station. But before that, here's Oasis. Playing them a lot lately. I wonder why.

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0: Alka.
1: Benson Boone there with Beautiful Things. I don't know if you've seen, I can't remember if it was at the Grammys. It's worth looking up on YouTube. He does a lot of amazing somersaults. It's a really good live performance. I recommend it. And before that, of course, we had Oasis with Roll With It. It's just coming up to 8:30 on the early Saturday breakfast show with me, Craig. I'm here for another 30 minutes or so. Let's have a look at the weather for today and over the next few days. So this morning will bring sunny spells and some patches of cloud. In the afternoon, more cloud will develop, but it should remain dry. Tonight, cloud will widely break up to leave long clear spells for the remainder of the night. Tomorrow will continue to be dry and settled with sunny spells, becoming hazy at times due to the presence of high cloud, a warmer day. And then outlook for Monday to Wednesday. Monday will be warm with sunny spells, will be dry for the most part, but showers will break out in the evening and the early part of the night. A risk of thunder as well too. On Tuesday morning, it is expected to turn dry for a time with sunshine, but showers will develop again in the afternoon, some heavy and thundery. Wednesday looks to bring sunny spells and afternoon showers. So there we go, that's an update for the weather for you. Sounds like there's going to be a bit more rain, which the plants will appreciate. Still to come within the next 30 minutes of my show this morning before I say goodbye for another week. Really great tunes, of course, and some suggestions for dates for your diary. Got a really different one this week, which worth chatting about, right? Because I normally miss them and then we're like, oh yeah, afterwards. All that more, what have we got? We'll have some Shania Twain and Journey, to name a few. 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This is a fun one, isn't it, for a Saturday?

Shania Twain with Man, I Feel Like a Woman, and before that, Fats and Small with Turn Around, all on Outreach Radio and Outreach Gold, your truly local radio stations. It's just before 20 to 9 on the early Saturday breakfast with me, Craig, so it's time for some dates for your diary. And the first one that I'm going to mention this week is a bit different from the normal things I mention, but I thought I've always missed these, and I thought it was worth mentioning in case you're in the same boat. Around 90% of the sun will be blocked in the UK and Ireland on 12th of August because there's going to be a partial solar eclipse, which is really exciting. It says it could largely depend on the weather, whether you get to see it or not, but it's suggesting that around 6:15 you should start to see it, and it will go through the stages until about like from the next hour basically to around sort of 7-ish, and when it maybe like end of eclipse around 7:15 to 7:30. Obviously there's estimates, they don't know exactly, but it, apparently it's going to be the biggest one since 1999, so it's quite something. It settles maybe around 8 actually, so it really is worth putting in your calendar. I actually have put it in my calendar, so we can go out and see. Do always use, I think you need to get like certified viewing glasses to look at the eclipse, because you don't want to have eye damage, so it's worth investing in something in there. But yeah, isn't that different? Something that you just don't get to see from 1999 was the last one. Isn't that incredible? And then back to the usual things I talk about. I mentioned this last week, I believe. The Eastleigh Summer Fair is back for its fourth year on Saturday, 29th of August, for the bank holiday weekend between 10 and 4 at Itchen Valley Country Park. It's free entry and it's got the usual things you'd expect. One of these events, stalls, food and drink, kids, fairground rides, which will be lovely, as well as things such as a soft play centre, licensed bars, live music from local bands, a DJ, a princess visit, it says, for 1 hour, but doesn't say which hour. So you just have to go on the website so you can work that out. And many more things, bouncing castles, face painting, all the things that families like, particularly kids. So those are my dates for your diary for August, really. Cannot believe we're in August already. It's now starting to feel like, you know, it's like we're speeding through the year 2026. There we are. Still to come on the show this morning, just great tunes, really. And me, I'm going to have some James and INXS to name a few. But before that, here's Journey on Outreach Radio and Outreach Gold, your truly local radio station.

there with Sit Down. Don't know what you're doing, you didn't have to sit down. You're welcome to. I know I am. And before that, we had the mega tune. I know a few people that agree with me on this one. Journey with Don't Stop Believing. Very good morning to you if you've just tuned in, or if you've been a while. Thanks, appreciate it. I'm Craig, and it's all just 9 o'clock, so not much longer now. But don't worry, there's still lots of great stuff to come after me, as ever. On Outreach Radio this morning, after me, at between 9 and 11, we've got the Saturday morning kickstart, if the early breakfast for me wasn't enough, with Gigi and Jody. After that, 11 till 1, we've got Island Vibrations with DJ Oz. Over on Outreach Gold, at between 9 and 10, we've got Oldies with an Oldie with Gordon Cooper. I've not seen his passport, so I don't actually know how old he is, but that's what he says. After that, we've got the Saturday mid-morning show with the mega legend Steve Edwards, followed by the lovely Gary James, between 12 and 2. We've got your day, your weekend, your week, every day sorted on Outreach Radio and Outreach Gold, your truly local radio stations. So, you know, you're good. You're all good. You're fine. Time for a couple more before I say goodbye. This one's In Excess. You know where you are.

Cool and the Gang there with Ladies Night. That's nice, isn't it? Before that, of course, we had NXS with Need You Tonight. It's time for me to say goodbye for another week, but if you have been, thank you very much for listening. I always love spending my early Saturday breakfast with you. Remember, there's lots of great stuff after me, so don't be a stranger. If you missed any of what I said just before, go over to outreachgold.co.uk for more information there, or of course, outreachradio.co.uk for more information about what's on our schedule today, tomorrow, every day over there. As I said, thank you very much for listening. It's been a pleasure to spend my Saturday morning with you. I'm going to leave you a space now on Outreach Radio and Outreach Gold. 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

0: Happy Saturday, Outreach Radio. It's the 18th of July. Here we go. We're bringing the tunes this morning. Starting off with Bruno Mars, Locked Out of Heaven. My name's Jody.
1: And my name's Gigi. Welcome to your Saturday morning. We're kickstarting off and we've got the tunes for you. It's all the way from the 80s till present day. We've got an absolutely amazing lineup as well. Coming up very soon, we've got some Cat Burns for you. But of course, before that, we're going to play a very popular song on the TikTok at the moment. And kids absolutely love it. Do you know this next song by looking it on the computer, Jodes?
2: And I have another question. This life being me a rush.
0: Dance to it, isn't there?
1: I feel like I should have recorded that because that was a very interesting interpretive dance you've just done.
0: I absolutely loved it. Do you know what? I am the queen of dancing over here on the radio show.
1: Yeah, it's a good job it's radio then, not telly.
0: Oh, that's cheeky, isn't
1: it? I'm joking. We'll whack it on for you now. Welcome to your Saturday morning. You've got us for the next 2 hours. Don't worry, there's not going to be more dancing.
0: There certainly will be. We've got Zara Larsson with Lush Life.

0: Touch Live by Zara Larsson right here this morning on Outreach Radio. So we are starting our show, but coming up in the show today, we have got our famous Who Am I?
1: Oh yeah, where Jodie's going to give you some clues and you've got to guess who or maybe multiple people it is. So she's going to give you some clues, you've got to guess who it is, and we're going to, you know, progressively get harder and harder, and then we're going to do an easy one at the end, and you've got to text in if you think you know the answer.
0: So make sure you text in on 07770 090807. Text the word studio with the answer to the Who Am I a little bit later on in the show. It simply is that simple. Coming up in the second half of the show, we've got our North versus South. Up the North,
1: no,
0: up the North.
1: No. More chanting.
0: I think we're going to win. I think we're going to do quite well this week.
1: Well, I absolutely smashed you with the South last week with the theme parks.
0: All right then. Well, you never know. I might be able to actually smash you out the park this week with our pick a mix. I have chosen my song this week. Usually I wait for the show,
1: and
0: but
1: you know what? I actually haven't chosen my song. We've reversed it. Uno reverse card.
0: I've picked a banger, and Gigi's not even picked ours. You literally have done Uno reverse this week.
1: I know. I've left it until quite last minute. That's completely my fault.
0: See what song she's going to place on the table this week. But Gigi, what song's coming up next in the show?
1: Like I said earlier, we do have a bit of Kat Burns. Now, she's your traitor queen from the last series of the Traitors?
0: Traitors.
1: I don't know. This is something about her.

0: when I die.
1: Of course, we had George Ezra there with Green Green Grass. What a song to get us in the summer mood this morning. We're in another heat wave.
2: We literally are. I feel like we've been in a constant heat wave, though, for the last, like, 3 weeks.
1: It is screaming 2016 and also COVID summer because we had great weather. I'm just living for it. Summer tunes, summer vibes, good weather.
2: Do you know what? You're saying about COVID summer. Maybe we need to whack on a COVID song.
1: That'd be a good idea.
2: Do you remember that trend? Like, we'd all stand outside and do stupid trends.
1: Yes, and people used to take photos in mirrors. They'd take their mirrors outside and take a picture and put it on Instagram.
2: Yeah. And then do you remember we would all stand outside at 8 o'clock on a Thursday and clap and for the NHS?
1: And hit a spoon on a pan.
2: Yeah. That wasn't so stupid. That was for a good reason.
1: What a time to be alive.
2: I know. And it doesn't even feel real, does it, COVID now?
1: No.
2: Like, if you look back at the things we did, social distancing, and now, like, here we are, stood, like, close together in a studio.
1: It literally feels like a fever dream.
2: Oh, yeah, it absolutely does. And a good link there, Jones, because what's coming up right now?
1: We've got Fever Dream, everybody.
2: There we go. It's a bit of Alex Warren for you here on the Saturday morning kickstart.

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1: If you're going out this Saturday and you need some music to get you in the mood, then join me, Carl, for Are You Ready to Party? It's on between 5 and 7, and it's a selection of soul from the 60s, disco from the 70s, and club music from the 80s, with a few other random tracks thrown in for good measure. I hope to see you this Saturday at 5 o'clock for Are You Ready to Party?
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1: Darling, darling, let's go.
0: There we go. Welcome back. And now it's time in the show where we play
2: Who Am I?
0: So, Jodes, as always, you've been looking up some clues and looking up a famous face, a famous person, singer, or multiple people. But have you got the first two clues for us today?
3: Yeah, the first clue is that this week we've got an American rapper on the show. So yeah, he's an American rapper and he began rapping at the age of 14, where he was skipping school to focus on hip hop and perfecting his craft.
0: Don't do that, kids. Don't do that. School's important.
3: School is very important. But if you do have a passion for something, it's also good to pursue that in your own time as well.
0: It is. So anyway, sorry, I interrupted you there. He started skipping school for rapping at the age of 14.
3: Yeah, and he's an American rapper.
0: Okay. Are those the first two clues?
3: They're the first two clues for you, JJ.
0: Nice, short and sweet. Okay, well, you can get in touch by texting
3: 0770-090807 and text the word studio with the answer. So we're not giving you a lot of information. It's very broad, this one. It could be anyone. However, keep your eyes out. It could be an American rapper who you know.
0: Just vote for any American rapper. I can't think of any at the moment.
3: This is where we get a list coming in.
0: Yeah, exactly. We're going to be looking at that. We're going to give you the next 3 minutes and 47 seconds to get those messages in. And then you're going to give us a couple more clues to help us out, aren't you, Jodes?
3: Absolutely. You're going to have five by the end of the Who Am I?
0: I'm going to need a little bit of help here, definitely. It's very broad at the moment, but I'm loving it. Nice and short and sweet. Until then, we're going on to Our City. With a bit of Locked Away.

0: locked away our city this morning. We're currently halfway through our first half of the show, and we come into the middle of our Who Am I this morning as well.
1: Yes, you've given us two very vague clues so far about who our Who Am I is, but can you repeat them for us and give us a couple more clues just to help us out that one little bit?
0: Yeah, so he's an American rapper, and he began rapping at the age of 14, skipping school to focus on hip-hop and perfecting his craft. The two new clues are that he'd always loved to draw, and as a child he would create detailed drawings of superheroes.
1: That's so bizarre. Okay, I'm getting a feeling that I might know who it is.
0: What, by the superhero clue?
1: Yeah, for some reason. I don't know why, but anyway, carry on.
0: Okay, the next one and the final one so far is he is the only artist in history to have 10 consecutive studio albums debut at number one on the Billboard 200 chart.
1: Oh my goodness.
0: The only artist in history to have this, by the
1: That's
0: way.
1: That's so interesting. Wow. So only artist.
0: He's an American rapper. He skipped school. He liked to draw as a child. And he's the only artist in history to have 10 consecutive studio albums in the number one charts.
1: Very good. Okay. Interesting. I felt like the superhero clues was a little bit of a giveaway, but then it wasn't. Now I'm really confused again. I'm back to square one. This is really tricky today. You've not made it easy for us, have you?
0: I really wanted to get people's minds going. But if you do think you know the answer, make sure to text in on 0777 090807 and text the word studio.
1: That's it. I think we're getting a few messages in. Jodie keeps looking at the screen. She's hidden it from me today because I'm playing along too. But yeah, we'll have to see. We'll have to see. Until then, we're going back in time with one of our 80s songs. It's a classic. I actually like the drum and bass remix of it. Do you know this song yet, Jodes?
0: Down Under, like Australia.

0: Men at Work, right here on Outreach Radio. A blast from the past, some might say. However, a lot of my generation, because, you know, me and Jodie are in separate generations.
1: That's not true.
0: I'm joking, all right?
1: I'm not 60.
0: You are almost in the over 25s category on X Factor, though.
1: All right, but I'm still in the under 30s, and I still get to have the 16 to 25 rail card.
0: Okay, all right. Well, anyway, what was I don't know where I was even going with that. I was just saying about the remix of that by Lude, which a lot of our generation do know. You know the Down Under remix, do you?
1: Yeah, of course I do.
0: Oh, okay, that's good then. Anyway, we are in the middle of our Who Am I game, and at the moment we've had four clues. Why are you shaking your head at me? I saw that in the corner of my eye. You're like, why are you mentioning that I'm 24 years old? Anyway, we are in the... I'm going to get so told off after this. In the middle of our Who Am I game, you've given us four clues so far, and if you still will you give us one more giveaway clue?
1: I'll give everyone listening a clue, Gigi, but not you. Right, to the listeners out there, this person is an American rapper. He began rapping at the age of 14, skipping school to focus on hip-hop. He's always loved to draw, and as a child he would create drawings of superheroes, and he is the only artist in history to have 10 consecutive studio albums debut at number one on the Billboard 200 chart. And finally, his strange name comes from the initials of his real name, which is Marshall Mathers.
0: Interesting. What's his real name again? Marshall Mathers.
1: And his name comes from the initials of that. Don't say it out loud, Gigi.
0: You knew I was about to do that. Okay, I think I've got it.
1: I was like, no, please do not voice this.
0: I've got it.
1: So if you do know the answer, make sure you text in on 0770-090807 and text the word studio. So if you put the clues together, I might have actually said the name of this person to you.
0: And you've never done that before?
1: Never, ever.
0: I mean, I dread the day you do. Imagine, oh, today, like, Who Am I is... Blah, blah, blah, blah.
1: Imagine, Who Am I is Taylor Swift.
0: No, well, that's quite ironic, because we do have Taylor Swift coming up right now with her brand new song from Toy Story 5. Coming up very, very soon, we're going to have a bit of Natasha Bedingfield before we give you the answer to the Who Am I game. But should we whack it on?
1: Yeah, go for it.
0: Let's do it. Go on, you introduce it, Jodes.
1: It's I Knew It, I Knew You from Toy Story by Taylor Swift.

0: Unwritten, Tasha Bedingfield. I love that song. Ever since I've watched that film, Anyone But You. Have you watched that film? I feel like you haven't. Anyone But You?
1: No. I want to say, I wouldn't know.
0: No. It's where he's, spoiler alert, he's in the helicopter, and because he's so stressed that he's getting airlifted, he's like singing Unwritten because it's his like safe song. It's a really cool film. You have no idea, do you?
1: No, I have no idea.
0: Okay, well, we're going to have to play you Anyone But You because it's such a great film.
1: All right, but it is time to reveal the answer to our Who Am I?
0: Who am I indeed? So you've given us some clues. We've been trying to work out who it is. So go on, tell us the clues and then will you reveal us the answer? Put us out of our misery.
1: Of course I will, GG. So this person is an American rapper. He began rapping at the age of 14, skipping school to focus on hip hop. He's always loved to draw, and as a child he will create detailed drawings of superheroes. He is the only artist in history to have 10 consecutive studio albums debut at number one on the Billboard 200 chart. And finally, his strange name comes from the initials of his real name, Marshall Mathers.
0: There you go. So, nice hit in the microphone there.
1: Sorry, that was that was very loud this morning, wasn't it?
0: It's all right. You're all good.
1: Unnecessary.
0: So you've given us the clues, but now it is time to put us all out of our misery. Who is the answer to our Who Am I today?
1: Marshall Mathers is in fact M&M.
0: Exactly, M&M. It was making me think of that trend, Madame Morrible, M&M, flip it around, wicked witch.
1: I always think of the chocolate.
0: Yeah, M&M's, yeah.
1: I personally like the ones without the peanuts in.
0: Yeah, fair enough.
1: I like the caramel ones.
0: I like the crunchy ones.
1: Oh no, not for me then.
0: Obviously there's other chocolate as well, but there you go, M&M. I would never have thought of you picking that one.
1: I wanted to mix it up. I thought, I don't think we've had a rapper yet.
0: No, we haven't. We definitely haven't. I think we should whack one of his amazing songs on. We were picking between a few. Without You was up there. Without Me, sorry, was up there. But we've gone with this one.
1: It's Lose Yourself by, of course, M&M.
0: It does, and it's got one of the world's longest intros ever.
1: The Who Am I for us this morning here on Outreach Radio.
0: Oh, yes. Now, this is coming up to the end of the first half, but we will be back very soon with our second half of the Saturday morning kickstart. But like Jode said, we're going to end right here with a bit of M&M. Here's Lose Yourself on the Saturday morning kickstart.
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1: The temperature continues to reach 36, 37, 38 degrees. 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

0: And what a show we've had so far. We've done our Who Am I game where we've had a bit of rappers today with a bit of Eminem. Thank you for that one, Jones. What made you pick Eminem? I know you were pretty certain about it when we were talking about it.
1: I've actually got a rap that I wrote myself about Humpty Dumpty that sat on a wall.
0: Oh, no.
1: Humpty Dumpty sat on a wall. Humpty Dumpty had a great fall. I can't remember what else happened in the rap. It was like if Humpty Dumpty was... If Humpty Dumpty was pushed off a wall instead of falling, it's like, can't forget about the dog, woof, woof, woof, woof, or the cat, meow, meow, meow, meow. Then a walk out the dog who said it was grandma. He's at home cooking with grandpa. It must have been her, said daddy long legs, because she likes to eat scrambled eggs. So it was grandma that pushed Humpty Dumpty off the wall.
0: Oh my goodness.
1: Yeah,
0: I hope there's no kids listening. That's petrifying.
1: Maybe next week I release it and then we play it on the show.
0: Or maybe not, but that was a great interpretive rap.
1: Yeah.
0: What's it with me, with interpretive dance, interpretive rap today? She's just all go, go, go. It's fine. You guys only have to listen to her. I have to put up with her in the studio.
1: That's not very nice. Maybe we'll just make it...
0: Hang on, she's pushing me away from my microphone.
1: Maybe we'll make it the Saturday morning kickstart with Jodie. Never mind Gigi.
0: I don't know about that. I don't know. I'm getting pushed. Look at this. Anyway, welcome back. We got a great jam-packed second half for you. We are very soon going to be going head-to-head in
1: North versus South.
0: Yorkshire. Of course, the South is going to win.
1: I had a burp, so I couldn't carry it on.
0: Yorkshire.
1: Yorkshire, Yorkshire, Yorkshire.
0: What about all the other counties in the North?
1: They get... the North kind of exists as the North, but I feel like everything in the Midlands... gets forgotten about. Birmingham, it all gets forgotten about.
0: That's not very nice.
1: You just say the Midlands, you don't know where it is, whether that's Lancaster or whatever. Like it all turns into one place. You've got the North, the South, and then they've got the filling in the middle.
0: Like a donut.
1: Kind of.
0: I don't know, we're going a bit insane. I think it's time we stop talking and we'll whack the next song on. It's a new one. We played it in the Saturday morning kickstart before. A bit of Jazzy and Calvin Harris coming together. And they've created Satisfy. So we're going to play it for you right here this morning. This is Outreach Radio playing Satisfy. Boy,

0: Welcome back to the Saturday morning kickstart right here on Outreach Radio. I'm Gigi.
1: And I'm Jodie.
0: That's a bit of Joel Corey for you with Lonely.

0: Sweet Dreams right here on Outreach Radio. Okay, well, it's now one of our favourite parts of the Saturday Morning Kickstart, where we battle it out because it's time for
1: North versus South.
0: So, I want to go first this week.
2: Fine, you go first.
0: You went first last week, so it's my turn this week. We're talking festivals.
2: It was my choice.
0: Yeah, good idea, because I did theme parks last week and absolutely won. But I think I'm going to win this week, because I could list a lot, but I've been told to pick a handful. So, I'm going to go. I've been told to do this because she doesn't want to lose.
2: There is not. It's because we're supposed to pick one thing each and then describe it in detail. And last week, for the first time ever, she started listing off all these things. I was like, I'm playing by the rules here. You're not. So technically, she should have been disqualified.
0: Oh, okay. Well, I'm going to start with... I'm just laughing because of our conversation before this. I'm going with Reading Festival, not by choice.
2: And that was by choice.
0: No, I am. Reading Festival. I have been to Reading Festival. It was great. I saw Fred again. I saw Ray. I saw Lana Del Rey. I saw a lot of good people. So, yeah, I'm going with Reading Festival. It's a great one. It's a big one, and it happens every year, and it's not happened just yet, but it's a great one.
2: I'm going to draw the scores with you on this one, Gigi.
0: Let me guess.
2: And I'm going to go with for Leeds Festival.
0: How could I have guessed? Look at that. So Leeds, what's so good about Leeds, apart from the fact that they copy the exact same lineup?
2: No. It's not copied. They do it so everyone in the north can go and everyone in the south could go.
0: Very true. They're very fair people. But I feel like we kind of just have both played the same card here.
2: But you get more mosh pits in the north. More people go crazy. When it rains, everyone slides in the mud. You always hear, like, the horror stories of Leeds and Reading Festival, but you hear it all about Leeds. Leeds is the place where we get the rain, it gets muggy, it gets dirty, but people are still having a good time. I feel like in the south, you get a drop of rain and people are like, ah, I need to go to glamping. No one goes glamping in Leeds Fest, ever.
0: No one goes glamping in Reading Festival either.
2: No, you can get glamping tents.
0: Well, I can confirm we don't all go and hide when it's raining. The day that I went, which was in 2024, I took a raincoat. I was also in a vest top because it was really hot, but it also absolutely hammered it down, and I stood there and still watched Fred again.
2: But you didn't camp, did you? So you didn't have the proper...
0: I did go for the day. That's
2: yeah,
0: very true.
2: You didn't have the proper camping experience, whereas I have been to a festival. And I did get the camping experience, but we'll go through with that one on the next round.
0: After this. Okay, well, you let us know if you think the North is winning or the South. I feel like at the moment it's pretty tricky because we're both playing a very similar card. You were talking about your mosh pits, but it also happens in Reading as
2: yeah,
0: well.
2: Yeah, but people don't get down dirty in the South.
0: Well, that just says a lot about the North.
2: So text your answer in on 0777 090 0807 and text the word studio. Up next, we've got the Black Eyed Peas with Rock That Body.

0: we go. We have Rock That Body with the Black Eyed Peas after our North versus South this morning. But we are coming back into the game. And Gigi, I'm going to let you go first.
1: Thank you, because I'm absolutely going to smash you this round. I think we need to get something sorted about your chair. It's very squeaky, isn't it, today? Anyway, I'm going to go with something that you're not going to beat, and that is Glastonbury.
0: I can beat Glastonbury.
1: You definitely can't beat Glastonbury.
0: Oh, I can.
1: It's probably one of the most world-famous festivals, obviously one of the biggest in the UK. They've had so many amazing headliners. Like, in recent years, we've had Dua Lipa, Coldplay, Elton John, Sir Elton John, of course, Billie Eilish, Paul McCartney. In terms of rappers, we've had Kendrick Lamar as well. And then in other years as well, previous, we've had Coldplay 5 times. We've had Radiohead, Foo Fighters, Ed Sheeran, Gorillaz, Beyonce, Florence and the Machine, Kanye West. I could keep going and keep going and keep going. If I go back in time, all the way to the 70s, we even started off with T-Rex. And you probably don't even know who T-Rex are.
0: Well, I'm going to mix it up and I'm going to go up the north to Manchester with Creamfields. So Creamfields is actually celebrating 20 years this year. It's an incredible festival. I actually went last year. And you've got a mix of music. You've got a bit of drum and bass, a little bit of pop. It's for current. It's very current. And a lot of the time with Glastonbury, Gigi, a lot of more of the older generation are starting to go there now, where Creamfields has got a lot of young people and upcoming artists as well. But last year we had a bit of Chasen Status. We had Calvin Harris. You can't beat him. And Swedish House Mafia. There's so much happening there. There's got so many different tents. You've got your drum and bass bit. You've got your house music. There's just stuff happening all day, all night long. And there's even, this is incredible, there's a co-op. Now, I know there's lots of other shops as well, but specifically at Creamfields, there's a co-op that has a DJ on all night long until 4 o'clock in the morning, where you can just buy your toasties, you can buy your pot noodles, and you can just listen to this man doing his DJing. It's just incredible. There's music happening all the time. You don't have that at Glastonbury. You don't have the man in the co-op.
1: Well, well, well. That is interesting. I still think I win because Glastonbury's been going on since the 1970s.
0: It's been going since the 1970s, but I feel like Creamfields is starting to take over. And a lot of stuff's been happening in the media with it this year, where people do think there's going to be more people each year at Creamfields. I mean, tickets have sold out already. They're having to release like third releases now. And it is on the same bank holiday as Leeds Fest and Reading Fest. So people have got to pick and choose. What do they want to do on their bank holiday weekend?
1: Very interesting. Well, there is a lot more in the south, but I won't go against the rules today and list other southern festivals such as Boomtown and the Isle of Wight Festival. I'm only joking. I won't go into detail. But yeah, so you need to message in. Tell us whether you think the north has won or is it the south?
0: On 0777 090 0807, text the word studio and text your answer saying the north is the best with Leeds Fest and Creamfields.
1: Or say that the south is the best with Glastonbury and Reading and other ones as well. There you go. Get your
0: Pick
1: messages
0: your
1: in. Now I'm going to play a very festival-y and summer type song right now. It's a bit of Tiny Tempo with KDA. This is Turn the Music Louder, right here on your Saturday morning kickstart.

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0: got Gigi and Jody's Pick a Mix, picking our favourite songs of the week.
1: Oh, yeah. So you've got to wait until the end of the show. We've got just under...
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0: want to know if you've got any songs that you want us to play on the show or even in the future shows as well. So like we always say, get in touch if you do have a favourite song. Just like we're playing our favourite songs for our pick and mix, we want to hear from you as well, our wonderful listeners here at Outreach Radio.
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0: You know what to do. We love it right here on Outreach Radio and we love you guys listening in as well. And in fact, we did actually have this next one as a request as well. It's a bit of Beyonce and you're like, why don't we put it on today's show? Now, we might not be able to squeeze any requests in today's show now as we do only have half an hour left, but we could do them in future ones, can't we, Jodes?
1: Yeah, go for it.
0: She's one of our... She likes to look at all the requests and tells me where to put them in our playlist. We literally do our playlist by hand as well. With all the technology that we've got and AI, we do it by hand, don't we?
1: Pen to paper.
0: Pen to paper, different colours to colour coordinate it. It's the best thing ever. So make sure you do get those requests in. We'll add it to our pen and paper and we'll get those requests in for next week's or some future shows as well. Well, right now, should we play it?
1: Yeah, go for it.
0: Go on, you introduce it, Jodes.
1: It's Beyonce with Texas Hold'em. Get those cowboy hats out. Yeehaw, Outreach Radio.
0: I don't know, she's crazy. Here it is, Texas Hold'em on the Saturday morning kickstart.

0: Bad romance, one from my childhood.
1: Oh yeah, we love a bit of Lady Gaga. Have I told you about the time that I accidentally walked into a Lady Gaga concert in Mallorca?
0: Yes, please tell everybody.
1: I was on holiday, and I'm almost certain it's probably a tribute act, but I was almost certain that I accidentally saw Lady Gaga in concert in Mallorca when I was like 3 or 4, because my grandparents owned an apartment and we used to always go and like find evening entertainment. I think we accidentally found Lady Gaga. I need to look up where she was in like 2009.
0: And then you got dragged out the concert, didn't
1: you? Yeah, we did, because we weren't supposed to be there. But I don't know, maybe that's a complete and utter lie. Oh. I don't know. No, I just...
0: Well, Gigi's mum, if you're listening, Pam, give us a message.
1: I just have this vivid memory of my nan taking us into this Lady Gaga concert, but it was probably a tribute act now. I don't know.
0: Who knows?
1: She was very alike. I'll give her that.
0: Wow, well, I mean, 3-year-old you could get away with it, then anyone can.
1: Exactly that. Okay, well, it's time for our pick a mix. And can I go first?
0: Yeah, go for it. You go first every week. Don't need to ask.
1: All right, okay.
0: My voice then.
1: Well, the release of Heartstopper is coming out very, very soon.
0: No. It was yesterday.
1: Was it yesterday?
0: The 17th. It was Heartstopper Day yesterday.
1: I need to get my facts right. Well, let's scrap that. It came out yesterday. So I thought I'd play a Heartstopper song, and I absolutely love this song. I love this artist as well. It's a bit of Carly Rae Jepsen. I don't know if you'll remember it from this series, but it featured in the episodes. This is Runaway With Me, and I love the song, which is why it's my pick a mix this week on the Saturday Morning Kickstart.

0: Carly Rae Jepsen. An amazing song. From Heartstopper, one of my favourite series to read and to watch. And that's my pick and mix this week. So, Jose, it's now your turn. What is your pick and mix this week and why have you chosen it?
1: My pick and mix is coming from one of my new and upcoming favourite artists. It's Cameron Wickham. I'm quite new to his music. Have you heard of him before, Gigi?
0: I haven't, but I have heard it's getting quite popular, if it's the song that I'm thinking of.
1: It is. It's Kingdom of Fear, and I wanted to play it for you because I don't think a lot of people know it yet, but it is an absolute banging tune. So let's play it here, right here, on the Outreach Radio this morning. Welcome to my Pick and Mix, everybody.

0: Come with the Kingdom of Fear. What a banger. It's kind of pulp mixed with country music. I'm just loving the vibes. It's something different. And that's what Outreach Radio is all about. Playing a range of music for you. So we are coming to the end of the show, aren't we, Gigi?
1: It is, which means we've got one song left that we're going to play. And it's a joint one that we're picking together. Before we head and we head on over to DJ Oz with his Island Vibration show starting at 11 o'clock. We were deciding, we weren't sure what song we were going to pick today, but we've managed to pick one, haven't we?
0: Yeah, it's actually our favourite song together,
1: I think. I think we bonded over this song, like, one of the first times we, like, spoke and had a conversation. It's by The Wanted. We love The Wanted.
0: And it's one of my favourites, one of Gigi's favourites. So we thought, you know what? Good vibes this morning, good summer vibes, great energy. Let's do it.
1: Okay, well, thank you so much for listening to the Saturday Morning Kickstart today. Remember, we'll be back same time, same place next week right here in the morning, fresh at 9 o'clock on your Saturday. So, let's end with it. It's The Wanted with...
0: Walks Like Rihanna.
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0: Well, a very good morning and welcome along. Time has just gone 5 minutes past the hour of 11 o'clock. And this is indeed Outreach Radio, your truly local radio station for Hampshire and surrounding areas. Massive, massive thank you going out to Gigi and Jody looking after you for the last couple of hours. They will be back, of course, next Saturday with more fun and games and great music to boot. Right, quick look at the weather across the area. It is looking good today, but there will be some cloud developing as the day progresses, but it should remain dry. Tonight, cloudy will widely break up to leave long clear spells for most of the night. That's how it's looking for today across the south. Now, what have I got lined up for you today? I have got some great music going to take you back in time. Little spotlight on 1975, 1976 and 77, then 87, 88 and if I can, 89 as well. I've got some brand new music, including a brand new one from Christopher Ellis, brand new one from Richie Stevens that arrived me yesterday, and another one that arrived me yesterday from Romain Virgo as well. And there's a brand new rhythm called the Banks of the Nile Rhythm arriving me on Monday, featuring Sammy Dredd, Michael Palmer, and none other than Gregory Isaacs. I'm really looking forward to playing that shortly. We've got the Reggae Charts Top 10. 3 up, 1 down, 6 more movers, and a brand new entry into this week's charts. That's coming up just after the midday ads. Then we're going to go island hop into the island of Reunion, La Reunion in the Indian Ocean, see what's happening in their top 3. Got a little bit of a throwback for you this afternoon. I say this afternoon, just towards the end of the show. And then a brand new track that arrived me last Saturday evening. It didn't make the cut for last week's show. I'm going to play it today. A new one from Turban X. That's all coming up over the next 2 hours right here on Outreach Radio. I think it's about time we took it back in time.
1: Back in time. Back in time. Back in time. Back in time. Back in time. Back in time. Back in time. Back in time. Back in time.
0: And kick it off with this one. From 1975, Derek Harriott, 18 with a bullet.

Oh yeah, taking you back to 1976. The Mighty Diamonds, Shame and Pride. Before that you had from 1975, Derek Harriott and 18 with a Bullet. I'm going to play you one more from the 1970s as part of our little back in time selection. Next up from 1977, one that I've not

0: taking you back to 1977, Sandra and Ja Larry. You're Still Waiting. What a track, what a track. Now from 1977, we're going to jump forward 10 years to 1987. And this one, from Intense, The Very Best.
1: This is Island Vibrations with DJ Oz.

what a great track. They can go their way. Taking you back to 1987. Oh, my baby. The sounds of Intense and The Very Best. Has got a hold like a story. Got one more for you now in the Back in Time selection. Long jumping forward just 1 year to 1988. In my opinion, a fantastic year for reggae music. Woman, and this one from Carl Sinclair, Guilty for Loving You.

0: are bringing us to our Back in Time selection, to the end of the Back in Time selection. Carl Sinclair, Guilty for Loving You. 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DAB Plus across Hampshire. I'm in love. Online on your smart speakers. Just about all over the place. Now, if you would like to send me a little message, if you'd like to say hello to anyone this morning, you can text in on 0770-090807. That's 0770-090807. Start your message with the word studio. That will come straight through to me. Right, we're going to bring it right back up to date now to the new music selection. And next up, I've got the new track, which I did play last week, actually. I'm going to give it another drop this week, from Maccabee, and it's called Memories.
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Maccabee, Memories. That's a very new track from him. And keeping with the new music, a track arrived me towards the end of last week, which I didn't, again, get time to play last week.

Oh, there you have it. The brand new one from Kashif Lindo. It's called Who. Sadly, didn't get a chance to play it last week, because it arrived on Saturday evening, actually. A bit too late for last week's show, so I thought I'd give it a drop today. And there was another track that arrived in my inbox last Saturday evening as well, which I've been really looking forward to playing this week. It's a brand new one from Lila Ike. And it's called What It Feels Like.

0: Oh, there you go. New one from Lila Ike. And What It Feels Like. What a great track that is, don't you think? Right, next up that arrived me on Monday is a brand new rhythm called the Banks of the Nile Rhythm. And I have got three tracks in a row for you for on this rhythm. Kicking off with Sammy Dredd, then one from Michael Palmer, and then there's one from none other than Gregory Isaacs.
1: For the best in island jams, it's got to be Island Vibrations with DJ Oz.
0: So kicking off with this one from Sammy Dredd. The name of the track is Evacuate This Town.

Gregory Isaacs, Paper Queen, before they had Michael Palmer and Mr. Gatekeeper. And right at the start of Virgin Excursion, you had Sammy Dredd and Evacuate the Town, all on the banks of the Nile River. Now, I don't know if it did it to you, but the first time I heard this when it came through, which was on a Monday, I had to listen to it a couple of times because it sounded like it had that kind of warped record sound to it. Once you got into it, it was fine, but initially, it had a very... strange vibe to it. It sounded like never see your face. It did sound really weird, but what a great rhythm though. Particularly liking that Gregory Isaacs track. I think that's just great. Right, keeping with the new music. The brand new one from Christopher Ellis. It's called My Sound. Produced by none other than Damien Jr. Gone Lolly.

Oh yes, what a tune. Christopher Ellis, My Sound. Christopher Ellis, the son of Alton Ellis, none other. Track produced by Damien Junior on Marley, celebrating the unique relationship between the selector, the sound system and the audience, highlighting the role that sound systems have played in spreading reggae music across the world. What a fantastic track. Right, keeping with the new music, arrived me last week, brand new one from Black Hero and Young Trip. I did play this one last week. It's called Phenomenal.

0: The new one from Black Hero and Young Trip. A track called Phenomenal. Now, next up, I've got a track that arrived me yesterday. It is the brand new one from Richie Stevens. And this track is called The Girl in His Mind. Coming up next.
1: This is Island Vibrations with DJ Oz.

What do you think of that? The brand new one from Richie Stevens. The Girl in His Mind. Now, I know I played you a track just a few minutes ago with from Christopher Ellis, produced by Damien Jr. Gongmali. Well, he's been busy as Damien Jr. Gongmali. The next track I'm going to play is the brand new single arriving yesterday from Romaine Virgo. It's an amazing tune, a soulful prince of contemporary reggae singers. He's put out this new track, it's called Lay My Head. Check this out.

0: What a great track. Remain Virgo, Lay My Head, the fifth release of the Damien Junior Marley produced No Better Rhythm. And it's Remain Virgo's first release of 2026, following on from a successful 2025 with this song Finally and on the Feel It Rhythm. So there we go. That brings us to the end of the new music selection for this hour. I've got the Reggae Charts Top 10 coming up next after this.
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0: into this week's Reggae Charts Top 10 here on Outreach Radio. Brand new in at number 10 from Donna V. President Nebuchadnezzar. Nebuchadnezzar? Did I say that right? I think I said that right. That's a brand new one from him. Now it's down two places this week for Turbulence alongside Kemar McGregor. Drop down from last week's number 7 to this week's
1: number 9.
0: With their rendition of Lana Richie's Stuck on You. Which I've got to tell you, drop it out of the top 10 slowly, but I'm still loving it.

0: Oh, from last week's number 7 to this week's number 9 for Turbulence and Kemar McGregor. And Stuck on You. Whilst Yaxter's gone up 2 places from last week's number 10 to this week's number 8 with The Return.
1: Number 8.

0: The Return, Countryman, Fee-Fi-Fo is the name of the track. This week's number 8 in the Reggae Charts Top 10. Now, Tony Roy, he's moved up one place this week. In his flying machine, up this week, two.
1: Number 7.

0: climbing up one place from last week's number 8 to this week's number 7, Tony Roy and his Flying Machine. And now it's down 4 places for Diani and Shunizzle. From last week's number 2 to this week's
1: number 6.
0: With the little things.

Diani and Sean Little, this week's number six with The Little Things. Now we're into a stretch of tracks that have all dropped down one place this week in the Reggae Charts Top 10, I guess to make way for the new number one, which you will find out what that is in a little while. But down one place from last week's number four to this week's number five is Queen Ifrica and I Am The Rush and Lantern.

this week's number 5 in the Reggae Charts Top 10. Now it's down one place from last week's number 3 to this week's number 4 for Stephen Marley with the Hills of St. Anne.

What a fantastic track. Stephen Marley, Hills of St. Anne, this week's number 4 in the Reggae Charts Top 10. Now yet another track that has dropped down one place this week. From last week's number 2 to this week's number 3 for Vernal Sage with Good Over Evil. Number

0: number 3 in the Reggae Charts Top 10. Which means down from last week's number 1 to this week's number 2 for Yaxter and Raw.
1: Number 2.
0: Which means we've got a brand new number 1 coming up very, very shortly.
2: Yeah.
0: Just have to hang tight a little while to find out what that is.

0: Ah, there you go. This week's number two for Yaxter, which means we've got a brand new number one. And you can find out what that is in just 1 minute.
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Buju Banton, Butterfly is this week's number one in the reggae charts top 10. There you have it. It's time for us to go island hopping. And we're going to focus on the island of Reunion, La Réunion, in the Indian Ocean, and have a look at what they're doing in their top three at the moment. They've had a little bit of moving and shaking. Some great tracks coming up. Kicking off with this one. You might have heard me play this one some weeks ago. Kay Rossif, Big Dad and Lee. La Piraterie. Number three in the tropical charts.

So the number three track on the island of Réunion, Kay Rossif, Big Dat and Lui, La Piraterie. And KVN, two tracks in the top three. You got it. This one at number two, Abu. Beautiful track this is. Check this out.

Number two in the tropical charts. And as I said a moment ago, he's got two tracks in the top three because he's teamed up with Mikko for the track that is now holding the number one spot on the island as well. It's Serré à moi.

0: What a beautiful track, the number one on the island of Reunion at the moment. Kaven, should I say, and Mikkel, Serre Amwe 4, which means hold me tight. Beautiful track. Right, we're going to go island hopping now from the Indian Ocean over to Haiti, because they've had a little switch around at the top of their charts. You may recall a track I played last week called Overdose. It was number one on the island of Haiti. Well, Marvin and Felicia Ross have taken the top spot. Felicia Ross was already at the top spot. She's taken the top spot again, but this time with Marvin, a track called Ma Vie Sans Toi.
1: Island hopping with DJ Oz,
0: which translates as My Life Without You. It's Island Vibrations with DJ Oz, taking you through to 1 o'clock right here on your truly local radio station, Outreach Radio.

Marvin and Felicia Ross. Ma vie sans toi. Now, I'll tell you what I'm just doing. I'm going to share the two number one tracks, the one from the Island of Reunion and this one, on the Facebook page Outreach Connect. So if you want to check out the music videos to those two songs, the number one songs in Reunion and the number one song in the Island of Haiti, just go to Outreach Connect, which is our Facebook page where we DJs and presenters, we like to post stuff on there, basically. Right, so I'm going to give you a little tropical throwback right now. We're going to take it back to 2012. Beautiful track from Nael. Also goes under the name Naeles. I think Nael is how she goes now. And this track is called A Coeur Ouvert, An Open Heart. Beautiful, beautiful track. Little bit of a tropical throwback on this Saturday lunchtime.

little bit of a tropical throwback, taking you to 2012. Nail and A Cœur Ouvert. I'll tell you what, I've got the album with this. It is brilliant. Haven't played that in a long time. Right, I have got one more track to play you for today. I can't believe the time has flown so quickly. Oh, it's just madness. Brand new one arrived me last Saturday evening. Didn't make the cut for last week's show because it came through too late. But it's a new one from Turban X. It's called The Gully to the Hills. Hill and Gully Riding.

Well, that kind of brings it to the end of the show for today. Hope you enjoyed the music. Just let you know what's happening for the rest of the afternoon here on Outreach Radio. Charlotte is up next at 1 o'clock with the Neil Deal. Charlotte Neil. I think Ollie's still away. I'm not sure if Charlotte's coming for her, but there'll be some good tunes on the Saturday afternoon party, so don't worry. Carly's here at 5. Time for your service. I know it was Cliff covering for him last week, but he should be back in the hot seat today.

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biggest tunes this Saturday afternoon. It's Becky Hill and Sigala, Heaven on My Mind. The sun going out, having freedom is on my mind today. It's the weekend. The weekend is on my mind. It's myself, Charlotte New, here on The New Deal, taking you up to 3 p.m. today. We've got some of the biggest and best tunes for you. Some of your favourites, some of the gold, some of the classics. All of the ones to take you up to 3 p.m. giving you the best feel-good Saturday afternoon. Just spicing it up a little bit. Bringing a bit of spice to the Saturdays. This is a brand new promo marker, Charlie Wren, Lost on You. This is a little bit of a club mix for you. Should you go out this evening? Taking yourself to the clubs maybe? Let me know.

Ah, one of the classics out there. There is not anyone that I know that hates that song, that has a disliking to it. Everyone loves it. And do you know what? A lot of the songs that you sent in today that I put on the playlist, they remind me of the type of songs that play at weddings. I've been to my fair share of weddings. I performed at weddings. Love them for starters. Who doesn't love a good wedding? But they remind me of them because they always play, and they're some of the best songs at weddings. So I've got one for you. If you've been to a wedding, if you've attended one, or maybe you are attending one, I am, in fact, at the end of this coming week, very excited for it. But what is your go-to wedding song? So if they were to say to you, send us a song that we can add to our playlist, or maybe an artist if you can't think of a particular song. If so, what is it? Let me know. Contact me, Charlotte at outreachradio.co.uk. Maybe it's a little bit of Ella Langley. She's in Texas. Who knows?

Hi, I'm Jay-Z, crazy in love for you on The Neal Deal on Outreach Radio, your truly local radio station. Firstly, if you can hear, my voice is mostly back. There's a slight little bit of hit and miss with the voice. It sometimes slightly fades and then comes back. But overall, it's pretty much there, so I'm happy. I am still coughing away, though. The cough hasn't gone. We're still struggling and plowing through with that one. But nonetheless, you're not hearing a dried up sounding, not very nice sound from The Neal Deal. We're back. We're pretty much almost there. Back to normal. And I'm loving it, if you couldn't tell. This is the 1975 with Chocolate. Oh, just gets you in the mood.

Beepa-deepy, the way things go. I just love this song. I like to throw it in there every now and then, especially when the sun's out the way it is. I've said it before, when the weather's the way it is, it's just one of those songs that it just matches it perfectly. It's just a soothing, nice, chilled out song. Love it. Can't beat it. Now, something you might not be aware of is on social media, on Facebook, we have Outreach Connect. 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It's a group on Facebook for yourselves to get involved, so you can have a little bit of a chat and a chinwag with our presenters, with each other. Any questions, any thoughts, any opinions, you can throw them across in there as well. Anything old school, any maybe memories, take you down memory lane, take us down memory lane. All of it can go onto there. Of course, you know, be polite, respectful, all of the standard stuff. But please do go on there, follow us, add yourself to the group, get involved. Let's create a little bit of a community here on Outreach Radio, on socials. Of course, we've got our own little community on the airwaves as well. But you can get involved there. You can also request songs on that page as well. Outreach Connect is what it's called. Just search it up on Facebook. You'll be able to find it easily. And yeah, let's have a little bit of a chat with each other. You'll also find some latest updates of whether it be roadworks, things like that on there as well, should you need a little bit of an update. A song request from one of our listeners, Susanna Vega and Luca. Oh, no.

up to the hour of 2 p.m. Lots more music coming your way this Saturday afternoon. We take you up to 3 p.m. here on The Neil Deal. Stick with me, we've got the ads coming up next, and plenty more feel good thereafter.

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is just flying by. Can I not express that enough? The House Martins and Happy Hour kickstarting us into the second hour of The Neil Deal. It's myself, Charlotte Neil. 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All of the information, everything is on there, and you can have a little look around, so you can listen to, so you can tune into at that time. Lots of updates have been happening on our website as well that you may have noticed. Don't forget, if you're not already, make sure that you're following us on our social media as well to keep up to date with the latest news and information.

It's Olivia Rodrigo. I'm the cure for you this Saturday afternoon. Playing for you through your speakers on the airwaves on Outreach Radio. Now, something I'm doing this evening is we're going to go to the cinema and we're going to watch either Spider-Man or The Odyssey. Basically, just depends what times they're on, which one's like the best time for us, because we're going to go for food before and then we're going to go to cinema. So it kind of just depends, you know, which one is more favourable at the time in terms of times and things like that. But I do want to know, have any of you seen either of those films yet? Which one would you recommend? What did you like about them? Did you enjoy them? What was your favourite bits? The bits not so much. I don't mind spoilers. I'm one of them. I'm really random and really unusual. Most people are like, don't tell me, don't tell me. I'm like, tell me. I want to know. Even if I am going to watch it, I still want to know. Spoil it. Tell me everything. So yeah, fill me in on all the details, all the goss, all the info. I want to know it all. Charlotte at outreachradio.co.uk. In the meantime, we've got a little bit of Nelly Furtado. I'm like a bird. A bit like the peacocks that went missing a month or so ago. They only fly away.

I love it, I love it, I love it. Well, okay. Now, some of you are laughing at me. You're like, what on earth are you on about, Charlotte, with peacocks a month or so ago? If you head over to our social medias, you will be reminded that a month or so ago, we got a call from a very, very lovely lady, one of our listeners. And she just wanted to let us know, just wanted to inform us that she woke up with a lovely surprise, pure delight that morning to see two beautiful peacocks in her garden that just happened to turn up there. She said, I'd love it. It's like a dream come true. I said, you and me both. I'll hop over. I'd love to see them. But of course, she was a little bit concerned that their owner may have lost them and they're not too sure where they are. And they're trying to find their way back. So obviously, if anyone has lost any peacocks to get in contact with us, we'll put them in contact with her and get them reunited, their feathered friends reunited with their loved ones. I believe that did happen, unless anyone has heard anything different, but that is what I was referring to. I'm not going crazy, I promise. I know I am a little bit crazy, but I'm not going any more crazy.

a vibey song, this one. The Harbours and 24 playing for you. It's one of our new promo markers, which is why you might be hearing it for the first time today or in this last sort of couple of days, this last week. It's quite a vibe. I'm quite enjoying it. Might throw that one in there a little bit more. As you know, here on Outreach Radio, we like to spice it up. Of course, we've got our top tens, our biggest hits, but we love to spice it up and play all different types of music so that you don't tune in and hear the same things every single time. Just so that you get an array of music. Tune into the new, the best, all variations, but of course, some of your favourites. Now, don't forget, we are very busy here at Outreach Radio. We have lots going on, lots of events. You might have seen that we were at New Forest Show earlier this week. Loved it. If you missed any of it, some of the videos are up on our social media. More will be going out very soon, so head over there. Like I said earlier, don't forget to add us, follow us on social media so you can be kept up to date with all the latest news and information. But also, we do have plenty more coming your way as well. We are, in fact, heading back to Piku Family Fun Day this September the 5th. So if you want to get involved, head over. It's on their website. It's on social media. You can put a few bits of donation towards Piku. Give them all the support. A fantastic charity. Truly honourable. So make sure you give them all the support that you can. Next up, we also have the Romsey Show. The big, the mighty, the incredible Romsey Show. We've been there for the last few years. Love it. Such a fantastic day. Tickets are on sale now. I suggest that you don't miss it. The last few times we've been, it's actually been quite lovely weather. I remember the first year that I done it, it was boiling, so hot. Loved it. Not quite to the level that we've got here, but it was lovely nonetheless. So we will be there roaming around, having a chat with yourselves and some special guests as well. And last but not least, again, another one that we love to support and attend every year is Walk the Testway, which is September the 27th. So if you're someone that wants to get involved, you want to be one of the runners, you can head over to the website and social media and apply and sign up now. There you go, just some things to enjoy over September. Get yourselves there. Purchase your tickets now.

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getting to that time in the afternoon. It's creeping up to 3 p.m. today here on The Neil Do with myself, Charlotte Neil, on Outreach Radio, your truly local radio station. And don't forget to pass the word on as well. 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Please do. We love it here at Outreach Radio. It's such a family. It's just a great station, may I say so myself. I've got to be biased, but I did join it for a reason because I love Outreach Radio. We've got lots of exciting things coming up. We've had lots of exciting moments here throughout the years. And obviously this past week, myself and Richard Lawrence attended the New Forest Show. It was so good. We went hobby horsing. Never thought we'd do that with the chairman of the New Forest Show. But hey, unlike everyone else, again, this is what Outreach Radio are like. We can get to that. We are able to do that, you see. It's just how great that we are. But no, in a humble way, I'm very grateful to Outreach Radio. They're a blessing. But please do share the word, spread it across. Don't forget to add us and follow us on social medias across the board. Keeping up to date with the latest news and information, everything else that goes on in between. That is all from me this Saturday afternoon. Enjoy the rest of your afternoon. Have a wonderful time, whatever your plans may be. Stay safe, take care, and I will be back Thursday as normal, 1 till 3 p.m. on The Neil Deal. My love is what you're... I'm going to leave you with this. A little bit of a vibey tune. It's a Saturday feel good.

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Good evening. Hope you're having a great Saturday so far. I'm Carl. You're listening to Outreach Radio, and this is Are You Ready to Party? And for the next 2 hours, I'll be bringing you a mix of 60s, 70s, 80s and 90s disco, soul and club music, with a few other random things thrown in for good measure. But before I tell you all about that, I do want to thank Ollie for the last couple of hours, which has been a great show. Okay, so what have we got? Well, in the second hour, we've got the usual stuff. We have got the Scar and New Wave Party. We've got my big 12-inch. We've got the big box, little box section where we are going to venture into the 90s and a bit of an Ibiza vibe. In the first hour, though, we have got the Rare Gem. We have got the slow section. We've got the Soul Spot, where I play an Atlantic, Motown, Philly and Northern Soul track all back to back. And of course, we have got the dreaded Wheel of Cheese. Who is going to be on that today? You'll have to wait and see. Now, I would normally do a quiz about TV themes at this point, but as I have only just literally got back from my holiday, I have not actually managed to do that. I did go to Albania for a little bit of a road trip with my son, and very nice it was too. I can thoroughly recommend it. So we're just going to have straight through music today. And we started with one of my favourite bands from way back in the 60s and 70s, which was the Drifters and Saturday Night at the Movies. And this is a great Motown track as well. This is from R. Dean Taylor. And it is There's a Ghost in My House.

time for Carl's Wheel of Cheese. I love a bit of cheese myself, mate. Gorgonzola's my favourite. Let's check out tonight's smorgasbord.

I think it was. I do remember hearing that an awful lot on one of my holidays. But anyway, I filled it up and that is what has come up. That is Silvia Rethammer and Viva La España, which you will all know, but probably most of you didn't know who sung it because I think it might have been a one-hit wonder. Okay, you will be pleased to know that that is the first and last bad piece of music today. The rest is all great. And we're going to kick off the next section with this one from Esther Phillips. This is What a Difference a Day Makes.

Well, as I said, I am just back from Albania, so I filled up the Wheel of Cheese with lots of holiday-type songs. If you're going away this year, you are guaranteed to find one that really irritates you while you are lying on the sunbed, and you will hear it numerous times. I do remember years back, it was Modern Talking, if you remember that, Brother Louis.

Well, I did promise the music would get better after Viva La España, and that is Chic and Good Times. And in actual fact, you will be able to see Nile Rodgers down at the Victorious Festival if you go along on that night. And talking of live music, you know, if you listen on a regular basis, I'd like to tell you what's happening in the region. It basically keeps venues open for future generations, and also it keeps comedians and artists coming back if they sell out. Though some on the list you may not want to come back, I guess, but and one of them actually won't be coming back because it's a farewell tour. Well, unless he has a divorce coming up or he has a big tax bill to pay and then he may be back. Anyway, I'm going to tell you about Southampton and Eastleigh. I'll do Portsmouth and Fareham later this hour, and Bournemouth and Poole, and Basingstoke and Winchester, and a few of the festivals in the second hour. But starting in Southampton, Eastleigh, as I said, we've got the 4th of August, Tony Christie, farewell tour at Hanger Farm. So there you go. You will not see him again. This is your last chance, probably. 6th of August, you have the two greatest number sevens on the planet. Obviously, you may disagree if you're from the Portsmouth region, but that is Matt Letitia and Ricky Lambert. They are at the Concord Club. Oh, I should have said Tony Christie's at Hanger Farm. That's out Tottenham way. And then we kind of jump forward to September the 5th, and we have Mario Picotto. He is at the Engine Rooms. He is a DJ. I think it's kind of trance house. And then the 11th of September, you've got the real thing at the Concord Club. They are fantastic live. Well worth checking out if you fancy that. Or you have Russell Watson. I suspect he's probably doing one of those book things, but he is at Thorndon Hall. There you go. Gives you a little bit of a run through of what's happening in Southampton Eastleigh way. I will do Portsmouth and Fareham in a couple of tracks time. But what should we have to take us to the halfway point? How about some Barry White? This one is Love's Theme, and probably my favourite track.

Hi, it's Sean O'Brien here. Join me for The Breakfast Show between 6am and 9am, Monday to Friday. We're going to have a great laugh. I hope you get out of bed, help you get to work. I've got a fantastic variety of music throughout the decades. So if you can join me, that'll be fantastic, between 6am and 9am.

Well, we're in the soul spot, and that means we have an Atlantic track, that one, which was Aretha Franklin, and I Say a Little Prayer. We have a Northern Soul track coming up, a Motown track, and also a Philly track. And then we've got the slow section. So I'm giving you a little bit of advance warning. If you want to waltz around some part of your house with your favourite person, that is coming up very shortly. What do I need to tell you about? I need to tell you about a few things, actually, but I'm going to start by telling you that we have a new Facebook presence, and it's Outreach Connect. So if you listen to any of our stations, and bear in mind now we have five, we have Outreach Radio, Outreach Dance, Outreach Classical, Outreach Gold, and of course Outreach Extra, covering pretty much any music that you could want. Well, if you listen to any of them, well, the way to get in touch through social media is definitely through Facebook and through Outreach Connect. So do pop onto Facebook and give us a like next time you're there. And then basically you'll hear about anything that is going on in the Outreach Radio land. You'll also hear about any competitions, and you'll also be able to interact with the studio if you want to actually send any messages in. So there you go. Good reasons to get signed up for that. Let's move on though, and let's take a Northern Soul track now. And this one is an absolute classic. This is Jackie Moore and Both Ends Against the Middle.

That is my Four Tops Motown track for tonight. That is Standing in the Shadows of Love. And I am going to tell you now what's happening down in Portsmouth and Fareham for the next month. And to be honest with you, it's not a great deal. I think it's because there's a lot of festivals going on at the moment. So a lot of the bands, artists and comedians, well, they are doing the rounds there. But we have got some things going on. Tomorrow night, we have got Cream on the Pier at the Gaiety. That is one of the nightclubs or clubs on one of the South Seas piers. And it's a lovely little club as well. And that will be a great night. So Cream is obviously the iconic, is it Liverpool nightclub? Basically plays a lot of house, trance, that kind of thing. If you like your dance music from late 90s, early 2000s, then you will probably have a very good night there. Although it's a Sunday, isn't it? I'm never very good on Sunday nights going out. Then we got to jump forward to the 16th of August. K-pop Live, that is happening at Fareham Live. That will not be one that I will be going to, but I'm sure there will be plenty that do. 12th of September, Marillion, Kaylee, Lavender, etc. They are at the O2 Guildhall down in Portsmouth. And another one that I'm going to is Pub Landlord, Al Murray, on the 25th of September. He is going to be at Fareham Live. And then we got the 26th, Drifters at O2 Guildhall. And the following night, Jonathan Pye is there, who is a bit of a comedian, a political comedian, actually, satirist. I don't know what they call them nowadays, but he's very good. Anyway, that's what's going on in Portsmouth and Fareham. In the second hour, I'll do Bournemouth and Poole and Basingstoke and Winchester. And I'll also give you a run through of some of the local festivals. Let's get the Philly track out of the way. Then we're going to have a couple of cracking slow tracks. If you want to grab your partner ready, taking you there is Billy Paul.

It's Smoochy time with Carl's election section. I have to say that because I'm not allowed to say the other word on the radio. You know the word I mean, mate.

Well, did you manage to get your slow dances in with your loved one or whoever happened to be in the kitchen or whatever room you were in at the time? Well, we had the Bee Gees, How Deep Is Your Love? And then we had Earth, Wind and Fire, After the Lover's Gone, which I seem to remember an artist called Princess did a cover of in the 80s. She did Say I'm Your Number One, and then I'm sure she did a cover of that track. I might have to dig that out for one of the future shows. And then we've just had The Rare Gem. That is a song that you do not hear very often or may not have even heard before. That was Frankie Valli and the Four Seasons. And unless you are a massive Frankie Valli fan, I doubt you've heard that one. That is Silver Star. Okay, we are right near the end of the hour. I'm going to give you the Crown Heights Affair. You Gave Me Love to play us out. That is just going to put you in a bit of a mood for the 80s, because in the next hour, we've got the New Wave and Ska Party coming up straight away. Then we've got some great 80s club music, and then we're going to edge into the 90s, almost to 2000, with a few Ibiza classics right near the end of the show. So loads to look forward to. I will see you the other side of the Crown Heights Affair and a very short ad break, so do not go anywhere.

Looking for an unforgettable night of live music? Then head to the 1865 in Southampton. On Thursday, the 23rd of July, experience Forever Elton and Forever Billy Joel. A spectacular celebration packed with timeless classics, including Rockin' Man, Piano Man, Your Song and Uptown Girl, performed by the award-winning Phil Mountford and his incredible live band. Then on Sunday, the 26th of July, don't miss the Johnny Cash Roadshow. 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

the temperature continues to reach 36, 37, 38 degrees, what's the coolest thing we could do here at Outreach? 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

Madness, one step beyond, to kick off the second hour of Are You Ready to Party? I'm Carl. You're listening to Outreach Radio. And we have got a great evening coming up because Graham is going to be along in an hour with his Club Classics. And I'm going to take you there with some great 80s disco and club music. And also we're going to go into the 90s as well for a little bit of our Ibiza session right near the end of this hour. But as I said, we have got a Scar, a new wave party. We've just had the Scar track. I'm going to give you Altered Images, and I could be happy for the new wave track. And keep your eyes on the social because I have done an interview with Claire, and we will be broadcasting that very shortly.

Well, that is Lolita Holloway in Love Sensation, and Ride on Time actually sampled Lolita Holloway on that song. And she decided that she wanted some money, or wanted paying for doing the singing or for the sample, which isn't really how it works in the music industry. The publisher obviously gets something back. But anyway, long story short, they refused to pay her extra money to have her voice. And then they just re-recorded that section themselves. And had a massive hit with it, and she didn't get any money from it. So there you go. Don't get too greedy, because that's what happens. Okay, right. on that note, let's keep the music going. And this is one of my favourites from 1983. It was a cracking track, and I remember it well from the discos and clubs at the time. This one's James Ingram, and Ya Mo Be There.

That is the SOS band and Just Be Good to Me, and that is from 1983 as well, which was a very good year for club music, wasn't it? Okay, it's that time when I tell you what's happening down in Bournemouth and Poole, and to be honest, there's nothing really in August, although I think this weekend you have the Poole Harbour Festival with the Kaiser Chiefs and a few others, so there may still be some tickets kicking around for that for Sunday if you want to check that out. But I'm going to tell you what's happening in September down there, because on the 8th of September you've got David Essex at the Pavilion. On the 12th, Tom Bailey from the Thompson Twins, he is there, and I've seen him a few times and he is very, very good. Then we've got the 22nd, John Barrowman, he is at the Lighthouse. 24th, Jane McDonald at the Bic, and 26th, Michael Ball is at the Pavilion. That's taking you right through into September. I will tell you Basingstoke and Winchester's lineup very shortly, and also some of the festivals, but I'm going to play this one, which was one of my favourites from 1985. This is Total Contrast and Takes a Little Time. If you're liking some of this music, do make sure you check out Graham East along with his Club Classics a little bit later this evening.

Sunday between 11 o'clock in the morning and 1 o'clock in the afternoon. It's me, Gary James, on Super Retro Sunday. Lots of great tunes from the 50s, 60s, 70s and 80s. A few true stories and a few facts from the British Book of Useless Information. So that's Sunday between 11 and 1 on Outreach Radio. Hope you can join me.

The Midas Touch by Midnight Star. I remember that well, and it is an absolutely cracking track. Now it's that time when I tell you what's happening in Basingstoke and Winchester, and again, nothing in August. If you do hear of anything that's happening, do let me know, carl@outreachradio.co.uk on email, and I will add it into our listings. But I'm going to tell you a little bit about what's happening in September, because there is a bit coming up then. We have got Gomez, Ben Otwell and Owen Hackett. They are at the Railway Inn. Now, they had a tough time last year. So if you are in the area and you want to see live music continuing in Winchester, do make sure you check out some of their listings and maybe head down there. Or even just go out for a drink during the week, even if they haven't got live music on. So that is on the 12th of September at the Railway Inn. Also that night, you can have Russell Watson at the Haymarket. On the 17th, the Illegal Eagles, they're doing the rounds at the moment. They are at the Anvil. On the 18th, Lindisfarne, they are at the Haymarket. On the 26th, we have got Troy Hawks, and he is at the Anvil. There you go. I'll tell you what's happening in the way of festivals in another two songs. So taking us there is going to be this one from Living in a Box, which is Living in a Box, and then an absolute classic. It's the Tall Pool remix of Sweet Harmony by Lick.

Disco-tastic. It's time for Carl's Big 12-inch. For those moments when 7 inches just isn't enough. Let's dance. Put on your red shoes, mate.

I absolutely love that, and I'm counting that as my big 12 inch for today, because that is Liquid and Sweet Harmony, and that is the Tall Pool remix. So you had a slightly longer version of that. Okay, I promised you a run through of the festivals, didn't I? And I'm going to do that right now. There are three going on this weekend, but I think if you haven't already got tickets, you may struggle. There's Camp Festival, there is Wilderness, and there is the Pool Harbour Festival. So I'm going to start on the 12th to 16th. You've got the Boomtown Fair, which is Winchester, Alsford Way, Kneecaps, Scissor Sisters, Madness, Thrillex, Faithless and Shaggy. A little bit further afield, 21st to 23rd, you have got all of August, you've got the Rewind South at Henley, Proclaimers, Human League, Tony Hadley, Soul to Soul, Kim Wilde, Nick Kershaw, Roland Giff there. Reading, you have got Charlie XCX, Chasing Status, Florence is there, and also Fontaines DC and Ray. Then the bank holiday weekend, you have got a decision to make there, because you have Carfest, that's at Silverstone, Northampton, which is probably an hour and a bit away. You've got Tom Jones, Jesse J, Nile Rodgers, Rick Astley, Sophie Ellis-Bextor and the Proclaimers. But don't worry if you don't want to go that far, but you want to see Nile Rodgers, because he is also victorious, and I will be down there. Same weekend, we got Richard Ashcroft, Black Keys, Kasabian as the headlines. You've also got The Streets, Basement Jacks, Bastille, Nile Rodgers, Scissor Sisters and Faithless. There is a really good lineup there, I can promise you that. And if you like a bit of your indie, there's some great up and coming stuff like the Royston Club and the Lottery Winners as well. Then we go into September, 3rd to the 6th, End of the Road. That is Wiltshire, Latimer Tree Gardens, and that is got Pulp, C-Mac, Mac DeMarco. And then the 10th to the 12th of September, Mucky Weekender at Winchester. Goldie Looking Chain, Dub Pistols, Saber of Paradise. Goldie Looking Chain, that is a little bit interesting, that. Anyway, that gives you a quick run through of what's happening. I will tell you each week if anything gets added to that list. But if you do want to let me know if anything's coming up, carl@outreachradio.co.uk is my email address, and that is Carl with a C. Okay, that's it. Let's get back to some music then. And this one is D-Ream.

Hi, I'm Alexander Boris Falafel Johnson, and I love throwing shapes while listening to Carl's Are You Ready to Party on Outreach Radio. Big box, little box, big box, little box, cardboard box. Big fish, little fish, cardboard.

Sadly, that is all we have time for today. That is Maloko and Sing It Back. I've got one more track to play, which is coming up in just a moment. Then there'll be a short ad break. Then Graham will be along with his Club Classics, which is a great show. Well worth checking out if you've liked some of the 80s and 70s stuff that I've been playing. I will be back tomorrow between 3 and 5. That is for Just Can't Get Enough 80s, where I do a Guess the Link and then a walkthrough of the decade. And I am also around on Monday evening at 7 o'clock for Off the Record, when I talk to people in the music industry or we rerun some of the interviews we've already had. So it'd be great if you could join me for one of those. And failing all else, you can come back same time, same place next week for Are You Ready? Ready to Party, and I will be reinstating the TV theme quiz as well, because I'll have a little bit more time next week. Okay, that's it. Let's leave you with this one. It's Sonic, and it feels so good.

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Great show lined up tonight. Lots of classics. Got some reggae, jazz, funk, soul, disco, and a few other very, very good songs coming your way. Kicking off the show, Phyllis Hyman with a classic, You. Yes, You Know How to Love Me.

Well, yes, indeed, taking you back to 1980. Sharon Red, and Can You Handle It? 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

Okay, taking you up to the ad break on the hour here on Outreach Radio. Little bit of George Benson coming at you. 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

classic there from Jade, R&B classic, Don't Walk Away. Next song goes out to a good friend of mine. Rest in peace, Lee Nurse. This one is for you, my man, Mary J.

Oh, yes, indeed. That's a special dedication to a special young man. Former Hampshire cricketer and Basingstoke cricketer, Lee Nurse, who sadly lost his life in COVID. And he's got a Memorial Day. It's the Nursey Memorial Day on August the 23rd, with the Hundreds Cricket Tournament. Basingstoke Sports and Social Club, that's May Bounty. That's a Sunday, 23rd of August. Four teams taking part: Alton Cricket Club, Fitch Hampstead Cricket Club, Basingstoke and North Hants Cricket Club, and Alton Marston Cricket Club, in memory of Lee Nurse. And of course, games will start about 10:30 a.m. And of course, the final will be about 3 a.m. 3 p.m. in the afternoon. And there's plenty of things to do for the whole family. They've got a steel band. Kids workshop teaching you how to play cricket. Free bouncy castle. Outside bar, raffle barbecue. Green Street with the food. Ice cream van, live music and DJs. And special guest Sir Gordon Greenidge will be there. That is the 23rd of August, Basingstoke. Sports and Social Club, May's Bounty. That's the Lee Nurse Memorial.

yes indeed, what a fantastic tune that is. That's Usher, David Guetta, Without You. But the thing about being a DJ, a presenter, I get to do what I love, and that's play music.

Oh, yes, indeed, a bit of history with that song. It was the first vinyl record that I ever purchased. And the journey started way back in 1978. Of DJing. The vinyl era, the CD era, and the digital era. And here I am, still going strong. That's Caddy Staten, Young Hearts, and Run Free. Goes out of Chrissy B. Okay, we've got about 5 minutes of the show to go. Gonna go out dancing. If the guys down in Way Hill in Andover, that's the Way Hill Kebab Van Posse. This one's for you guys.

This is my church. This is where I heal my hurts. It's in natural grace, or watching young life shape. It's in minor keys, solutions and remedies.

0: Yes, indeed, back on the airwaves tomorrow morning, sharpish at 9 a.m. until 11 a.m. With the Music Man Show, filling in for Mike Joyce. He's a DJ. Graham Hardy, the DJ, a radio presenter, compare, call me what you like.
1: 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This is where I heal my hurts. It's in the world I've become.

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I'm bugging out here on Club Classics on Our East Radio with me, Graham Hardy. 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